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1: A diamond can make a statement. 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

That's the very talented Tragically Hip at 106.1 The Goat. Good morning, Wednesday morning. This is Jerry, day three of yours truly waking up before the sun rises and coming to say hi to you with what? Just brewing the morning coffee, I should say that. Let's continue to entertain Wednesday, hump day, middle of the week, and looking forward to a beautiful Thanksgiving weekend. Let's go.

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10: 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Engines pumping and thumping in time. The green light flashes, the flags go up, churning and burning.

That's the funky sound of Cake, taking you to the distance, taking it to the limit here at 106.1 The Goat. Good morning, Wednesday morning, and we're rocking and rolling as we usually do. This is Jerry all the way 10 o'clock. That'll be my distance. But in the meantime, between time, we're going to just have some fun. Volbeat at 106.1 The Goat.

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That's Ozzy and Black Sabbath here at 106.1 The Goat. Iron Man. Hope you enjoyed that too. Having a conversation a couple days ago with my grand kiddo. Yeah, I have one of those. And Yes, we were talking and she said she was looking for that music to play. I think I'll have to go find it. She's working on her guitar skills with other granddad. So yeah, because I never learned to play any musical instruments, but I do like music a whole bunch. And we were having that conversation, and she said she had never seen the movie Iron Man. So it's on our bucket list of things to do when we get around to it. You've got to have seen at least one or two or three of them. And of course, the new Avengers movie is coming out real soon. This is Jerry hanging out with you. Kaylee has 2 weeks off, and yours truly, we are in day three of this excitement. Let's bring on Aerosmith at 106.1 The Goat. Good morning to ya.

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sound of AC/DC here at 106.1 The Goat. This is Jerry. Our next news break is coming up in a bunch of minutes. Now, have you ever wished that you could be in two places at the same time? Worse yet, have you ever double booked yourself? Like I said earlier on in the week, two big events are happening tonight. One at Rolling Greens, that's part of the Arts Without Borders Festival. That's Django and Dixieland, that's the jazz music concert supper. And also happening, the one that I committed myself much earlier to go to, is Feastival. And they're serving stewed goat. Yeah, have you ever double booked yourself? We will have that conversation later on in the day. Let's bring on the headstones at 106.1 The Goat.

reins, take them from the night. Push the pawn right through the pass. And this one's for the silence and the questions that it brings, and the smell of time and the reverence.

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1: I'm Justin Goulet. Don't be alarmed if you hear sirens or see emergency crews at the Cenovus Lloydminster refinery today. Cenovus will be conducting a scheduled emergency training exercise at the site. Cenovus says the test will seek to strengthen its response procedures and coordination efforts. If you're in the area, you might see increased activity from emergency response personnel and equipment throughout the exercise. Lloydminster City Council is taking the next step toward improving transportation options in the city. Council has directed administration to develop a detailed proposal for a transportation access program, or TAP, aimed at helping residents who face the biggest transportation barriers. City officials say public feedback showed stronger support for a flexible, targeted approach rather than a traditional public transit system, which would require significant taxpayer funding. The program has not been approved yet. Administration will now bring back details on how it could work, who it would serve, and what it would cost before Council makes a final decision. A free walk-in mental health program in Lloydminster is now open 7 days a week. Pathways to Wellness launched as a pilot project in 2025 to address a gap in local mental health and crisis services. The program restarted in May through a partnership with Covenant Health and has since expanded its services and hours. Residents can access free counseling without an appointment, referral, or fee. Certified therapists staff the program, which also connects people with addiction services, housing supports, and other community resources. Since launching, Pathways to Wellness has supported 67 people through 141 counseling sessions. In September alone, officials say the program recorded 53 sessions serving residents from both Alberta and Saskatchewan. The service is open from noon to 8 p.m. on weekdays and noon to 5 p.m. on weekends. Located downtown at 5009 50th Street. And the Lloydminster Region Health Foundation is looking for more teams to join its Dodge for a Cause tournament on November 10th at the Lloyd Comp Gym. The event's part of the 8th annual Gift to Health live stream. Teams of 6 to 15 players are welcome with prizes for tournament champions, best costume, and top fundraisers. Money raised will support the foundation's greatest needs fund, including the new Home for Hope campaign to relocate and upgrade the cancer care unit at Lloydminster Hospital. Registration details are available on the Lloydminster Region Health Foundation website. 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
3: Only at Lloydminster Bobcats, they now have five wins in a row. Last night it finished 4-3 over the Bonnyville Pontiacs. The Cats are also getting recognized for their prowess. Jackson Hopko is the AJHL Defensive Player of the Week, and their goalie, Mark Jomo, who hails from Texas, is the AJHL Rookie of the Week. How cool is that? Defensive Player and Rookie of the Week. And the Cats, well, here's what's really happening off the ice. They're looking for their game day sign. So they're wondering, can you guys, whoever's got it, can you bring back the sign after you've had your fun? That's the word from the Bobcats, at least on their social media. So

0: Junior B Bandits, circle your calendar. They are back to Wainwright to play the Bisons this Sunday with a 5:30 p.m. puck drop.
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0: You see anything out of the ordinary on the roads? 780-875-1061 is the Northwind radio text line. You can share that information with us. We are sitting at 3, aiming for, what is that, 17 eventually, and a 30% chance of showers later on this evening. But this is the part that we don't like, at least for the start of the Thanksgiving long weekend. Showers could start later on tonight and linger into tomorrow, linger into Friday. Not that it's going to rain all the time. Linger into Saturday at about a 30 to maybe 60% chance of this happening. So showers and cooler temperatures probably in the single digits all the way to next Monday. That is what we're dealing with today. However, winds out of the west anywhere from 20 to 40 kilometers per hour, particularly this afternoon. So that's what we've seen so far, and that pattern will continue. But we should get some sunshine and 17 degrees on tap for today.
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Rocking out in the morning time here at 106.1, the GOAT, Alice in Chains. This is Jerry. You've heard the weather report. The weather, at least for the start of the Thanksgiving holiday weekend, certainly changing out, maybe tonight, certainly some of it sticking around tomorrow, but fingers crossed, it's only rain. And I know harvest producers are trying to get the harvest done. That weather is definitely not going to help. But we've seen this pattern before, that we got to Thanksgiving and did our best and tried to get it done. And then after Thanksgiving, we continue with the harvest. That's the way it rolls sometimes. We know that. 106.1 The GOAT, Jerry hanging out with you through to 10 o'clock this morning. Let's go.

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sound of the Black Keys here at 106.1 The Goat. This is Jerry. Our conversation this morning is, have you ever double booked yourself? Have you ever wanted to be in two places at the same time? So many big events are happening tonight out at Rolling Greens. The kitchen there will be busy too. And out at the Lloyd X, the kitchen here will be busy as well. They've got festival. And at Rolling Greens, Arts Without Borders, they've got Django and Dixieland jazz concert and supper as well. And we're in the middle of Fire Prevention Week. Let me add a third event for you today. Last week, of course, Lloyd Fire Rescue, they had their open house. And tonight, from about 5 o'clock, you can charge into fire safety again over at the Legacy Regional Protective Services, station number 1. They have an open house tonight with barbecue and all of the fixins too. And you can tour the station and meet your local firefighters over at the Legacy Regional Protective Services, station number 1. So lots to do this evening. Where are you going to be at? Let's continue to entertain here at 106.1 The Ghost Wednesday. This is Jerry. Let's go.

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1: I'm Justin Goulet. Don't be alarmed if you hear sirens or see emergency crews at the Cenovus Lloydminster refinery today. Cenovus will be conducting a scheduled emergency training exercise at the site. Cenovus says the test will seek to strengthen its response procedures and coordination efforts. If you're in the area, you might see increased activity from emergency response personnel and equipment throughout the exercise. Lloydminster City Council is taking the next step toward improving transportation options in the city. Council has directed administration to develop a detailed proposal for a Transportation Access Program, or TAP, aimed at helping residents who face the biggest transportation barriers. City officials say public feedback showed stronger support for a flexible, targeted approach rather than a traditional public transit system, which would require significant taxpayer funding. The program has not been approved yet. Administration will now bring back details on how it could work, who it would serve, and what it would cost before Council makes a final decision. A free walk-in mental health program in Lloydminster is now open 7 days a week. Pathways to Wellness launched as a pilot project in 2025 to address a gap in local mental health and crisis services. The program restarted in May through a partnership with Covenant Health and has since expanded its services and hours. Residents can access free counseling without an appointment, referral, or fee. Certified therapists staff the program, which also connects people with addiction services, housing supports, and other community resources. Since launching, Pathways to Wellness has supported 67 people through 141 counseling sessions. In September alone, officials say the program recorded 53 sessions serving residents from both Alberta and Saskatchewan. The service is open from noon to 8 p.m. on weekdays and noon to 5 p.m. on weekends. Located downtown at 5009 50th Street. 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The event's part of the 8th annual Gift to Health live stream. 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
3: In the NHL last evening, the Canes skated to a 6-4 win over the Canadiens in Montreal. The Maple Leafs got the W 5-4 over the Predators. The Senators went down 5-3 in Detroit. And the Rangers got the win over the Islanders 5-2. Tonight in the NHL, the Canadian teams in action. The Jets host the Avalanche at 5:30. And the Oilers are away to the Ducks at 8 o'clock. And here at home, the Bobcats won 4-3 over Bonnyville last night at the Hub. And whoever has the Bobcats game day sign, they say please bring it back after you've had your fun. And next for the Cats, a visit with Olds Grizzlies this Friday, 7 o'clock at the Cenovus Energy Hub.
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3: So we're aiming for 17 degrees as the daytime high today, and possibly showers in the forecast, if not tonight, at various points through Thursday, through Friday, into Saturday. Hopefully it just stays as showers, but cooler temperatures, temperatures in the single digits, and not that it's going to rain all the time, mind you, but it's certainly not the weather conditions that area producers would like to see to get the harvest done today. So we'll aim for that 17. Now hurry hard today and see what you can get done. Winds out of the west at anywhere from 20 to 40 kilometers per hour later on this afternoon.
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Sound of July talk here at 106.1 The Goat, sitting in the garden, looking at your window to the world with your morning coffee in your hand. And yeah, what a cool way to do that as the tinge of sunlight is peering over the eastern skyline and looking forward to 17 degrees today. Have you ever double booked yourself? You told one person, I'll be there at 5, and then you told the other person, I'll be there at 5:15. And then you realize after that that maybe you should have written that down because your brain doesn't comprehend things that way. I'm so glad that we have the technology with the new devices that you can put your appointments down and you know what you're doing at noon, what you're doing at 5 o'clock. It does mean that it gives you very difficult room to pivot. Have you ever double booked yourself? Three big events happening today, actually. And yeah, choose one, perhaps. Or admit to somebody that you double booked yourself, right? Say, maybe the technology didn't work this time. It's 106.1 The Goat. This is Jerry. Let's continue to rock out all the way to 10 o'clock this morning.

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Hope you're not waiting for anyone on this Wednesday morning. Hump day, middle of the week. This is Jerry, 10 minutes away from 8 o'clock on our next news break. If 8 o'clock is your time, hope you're on time. If 8:15 is your time, you got some more time in between time. You know what I'm saying? Have you ever double booked yourself? Have you ever been in two places at the same time or wished you could be in two or three places at the same time? It happens. It does happen. And it's happened for me a couple times too. But yeah, we're continuing to talk some more about that. Did you tell one person we'll go on the date at 8? I can't finish that story on the air. No, I did not. Let's continue to play 1061 The GOAT. Let's go.

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1: I'm Justin Goulet. Don't be alarmed if you hear sirens or see emergency crews at the Cenovus Lloydminster refinery today. Cenovus will be conducting a scheduled emergency training exercise at the site. Cenovus says the test will seek to strengthen its response procedures and coordination efforts. If you're in the area, you might see increased activity from emergency response personnel and equipment throughout the exercise. Lloydminster City Council is taking the next step toward improving transportation options in the city. Council has directed administration to develop a detailed proposal for a transportation access program, or TAP, aimed at helping residents who face the biggest transportation barriers. City officials say public feedback showed stronger support for a flexible, targeted approach rather than a traditional public transit system, which would require significant taxpayer funding. The program has not been approved yet. Administration will now bring back details on how it could work, who it would serve, and what it would cost before Council makes a final decision. A free walk-in mental health program in Lloydminster is now open 7 days a week. Pathways to Wellness launched as a pilot project in 2025 to address a gap in local mental health and crisis services. The program restarted in May through a partnership with Covenant Health and has since expanded its services and hours. Residents can access free counseling without an appointment, referral, or fee. Certified therapists staff the program, which also connects people with addiction services, housing supports, and other community resources. Since launching, Pathways to Wellness has supported 67 people through 141 counseling sessions. In September alone, officials say the program recorded 53 sessions serving residents from both Alberta and Saskatchewan. The service is open from noon to 8 p.m. on weekdays and noon to 5 p.m. on weekends, located downtown at 5009 50th Street. And the Lloydminster Region Health Foundation is looking for more teams to join its Dodge for a Cause tournament on November 10th at the Lloyd Comp Gym. The event's part of the 8th annual Gift to Health live stream. Teams of 6 to 15 players are welcome with prizes for tournament champions, best costume, and top fundraisers. Money raised will support the foundation's greatest needs fund, including the new Home for Hope campaign to relocate and upgrade the cancer care unit at Lloydminster Hospital. Registration details are available on the Lloydminster Region Health Foundation website. 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
3: The Lloydminster Bobcats now have 5 wins in a row. Last night, they finished 4-3 over the Bonnyville Pontiacs. The Cats are also getting recognized for their prowess. Jackson Hopko is the AJHL Defensive Player of the Week, and their goalie, Mark Jomo, who hails from Texas, is Rookie of the Week. Now, the question here this morning is, who took the Bobcats game day sign? And they're asking, can you please bring it back after you've had your fun? They're promising a couple tickets and a signed Jackson Hopko hockey stick. Please bring back the sign. Now, the Lakeland Rustlers women's hockey team, they have their ACAC season opener this weekend, October 9th and 10th. They're on the road to Medicine Hat and their Game Changers Women in Leadership Conference. That's coming up October 20th at the Gold Horse Casino. The Rustlers women's and men's soccer teams, they will see action Saturday and Sunday on the road to Northwestern Polytechnic. And for your Lloyd Junior B Bandits, they head to Wainwright to play the Bisons again. That'll happen Sunday with a 5:30 p.m. puck drop.
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0: Ghost roads and weather.
3: Getting up to 5 degrees now with the sun peering out of the eastern skyline and looking like a gorgeous one too. Sunny skies and 17. That's what we're aiming for the daytime high, but the weather expected to change out

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This is Jari. Good morning to you. Coming up on 8.15. Hope you've made it safely to your workplace, wherever you've got to get to. Hope you've gotten there safely and on time on this Wednesday morning with so many things to do. And I know it's happened to all of us that we've double booked ourselves sometimes unwittingly, and all you can say really is sorry. Sometimes you did it with a mischievous streak. All right, let's hold off on that for a minute. Take a minute, though, to pay tribute to the Lloydminster Area Brain Injury Society, celebrating 40 years of service in Lloydminster and area today and this month. And the City of Lloyd, with a proclamation from Mayor Bill Condrow back in today, recognized the work of the newly formed LABIS, Lloydminster Area Brain Injury Society. So very important work that they do. Take a moment to go to their social media, to their website, and if you can help out in that area, by all means, certainly do so. It's 106.1 The Goat on this Wednesday morning. Sunshine over your good-looking selves. We're aiming for 17, and there is the prospect of rain in the forecast. Let's bring on the Foo Fighters at 106.1 The Goat.

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That's a solid party anthem from Joan Jett and the Blackhearts. I love rock and roll. I know you do too. You've listened to it for so many years at loud decibel levels and now you can't hear yourself. So maybe that's the excuse that you can use when you double book or triple book yourself and say, well, I didn't hear what I said the first time or I didn't hear you right the first time. Was it 8 p.m. you said? Was it 8:30 you said? And you told the other person 8:32. Okay, all right. Give yourself... Hope you've made it to work on time this morning. Give yourself some grace. That happens at the point in life, too. Let's continue to entertain. Third hour of the morning show on the third day. This is Jerry holding it down for Kayleigh Mack. 106.1 The GOAT. Let's go.

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11: And just before we get back to the music, this one came in on the text line, so we'll have to let you know about it. There's traffic from the, or rather traffic at the intersection just south of the garbage dump. There are detour signs there, and it appears no southbound traffic is being allowed due to paving taking place. So there you go. Now you're in the know.
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Oh, yeah, indeed. Jack White, that's how I'm feeling. And we're talking about if you ever double booked yourself. So many events are on this evening. The one that I'm committed to, mind you, because we're serving stewed goat at the Harvest Festival. And yeah, I did say I would go to that one and I was reminded of that. So that's the one. But the one that I also want to go to is happening at Rolling Greens tonight. The Arts Without Borders Festival is on. A juried fine art show is happening over at the Lloydminster Museum and Archives. But tonight, it's the dinner concert, yes, supper and music out at Rolling Greens. That too is happening this evening. So if you can be a part of one of them, please do. Please make that effort to go. The musicians over there are fantastic. The food is fantastic. And at the Lloyd X, well, the Harvest Festival is always one on the bucket list for sure. This is Jerry working in for Kaylee Mack. She's got a couple of weeks off and yeah, I've got the morning show duty. That might be the reason why I'm double booking myself so much. I've forgotten what I'm supposed to be, digging a hole for myself. It's Big Sugar at 106.1 The Goat.

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It's 106 One The Go, Tootie and the Blowfish, only want to be with you. This is Jerry, all the way to 10 o'clock this morning, so that means we got one more hour to go. News time coming up at the top of this hour. So

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1: I'm Justin Goulet. Don't be alarmed if you hear sirens or see emergency crews at the Cenovus Lloydminster refinery today. Cenovus will be conducting a scheduled emergency training exercise at the site. Cenovus says the test will seek to strengthen its response procedures and coordination efforts. If you're in the area, you might see increased activity from emergency response personnel and equipment throughout the exercise. Lloydminster City Council is taking the next step toward improving transportation options in the city. Council has directed administration to develop a detailed proposal for a transportation access program, or TAP, aimed at helping residents who face the biggest transportation barriers. City officials say public feedback showed stronger support for a flexible, targeted approach rather than a traditional public transit system, which would require significant taxpayer funding. The program has not been approved yet. Administration will now bring back details on how it could work, who it would serve, and what it would cost before Council makes a final decision. A free walk-in mental health program in Lloydminster is now open 7 days a week. Pathways to Wellness launched as a pilot project in 2025 to address a gap in local mental health and crisis services. The program restarted in May through a partnership with Covenant Health and has since expanded its services and hours. Residents can access free counseling without an appointment, referral, or fee. Certified therapists staff the program, which also connects people with addiction services, housing supports, and other community resources. Since launching, Pathways to Wellness has supported 67 people through 141 counseling sessions. In September alone, officials say the program recorded 53 sessions serving residents from both Alberta and Saskatchewan. The service is open from noon to 8 p.m. on weekdays and noon to 5 p.m. on weekends. Located downtown at 5009 50th Street. 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The event's part of the 8th annual Gift to Health live stream. Teams of 6 to 15 players are welcome with prizes for tournament champions, best costume, and top fundraisers. Money raised will support the foundation's greatest needs fund, including the new Home for Hope campaign to relocate and upgrade the cancer care unit at Lloydminster Hospital. 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
3: Last night in the AJHL here in Lloydminster, your Lloydminster Bobcats getting the W 4-3 over the Bonnyville Pontiacs. Someone has the Lloydminster Bobcats game day sign. I hope they've fessed up and brought it back by now. They certainly like to have that back, please and thank you. Next for the Bobcats on the menu will be Olds Grizzlies, and that will be Friday at 7 p.m. at the Hub. And tonight in the NHL, Canadian teams in action, the Jets hosting the Avalanche at 5:30, and the Oilers are away to the Ducks at 8 o'clock.
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0: Ghost roads and weather.
3: We've climbed up to 5 degrees. We're aiming for 17 and sunshine. We'll see the wind pick up out of the west, especially in the afternoon, 20 to 40 kilometers per hour. So similar to what we've already seen this week, 6 degrees before tomorrow morning. But the real story is that 30-40% chance of showers. Thursday, we'll see that be happening for sure, into Friday and continuing maybe even into Saturday. Not that it's raining every day, but the rain certainly doesn't help area producers who are trying to get the harvest done. But let's enjoy today. Let's see what we can get done today. 17 and sunshine.
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That's the talent of the odds here at 106.1 The Goat. It all falls apart when you double book yourself, triple book or quadruple booking even. And yeah, two big events that we've been telling you about today, Harvest Festival over at the Lloyd X and the dinner concert that's happening over at Rolling Greens, part of Arts Without Borders Festival, Django and Dixieland concert too. And also on this evening, another big one, of course, it's Fire Prevention Week and Legacy Regional Protective Services over at Station One. They're having their open house, charging into fire safety and all of that. They're talking about how you can charge your devices, our devices, charge them safely. There are ways to do that, certainly. Well, they're having open house from about 5 o'clock today through to about 8 o'clock, so you can check that out too. 106.1 The Goat, let's continue to entertain and bring on Linkin Park, Up From The Bottom.

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1061, the GOAT, in the last hour on the Northwind Radio text line. Daryl let us know that there are detour signs south of the garbage dumps, so southbound traffic. You probably will have to detour there, certainly, as there's paving work taking place, and that's not going to take a hot minute. They better get her done because there's rain in the forecast. And anything else on the roads, 7808-75-1061. That's the Northwind Radio text line. You can share that with us because you're going to see it before we do, and then we'll be able to share it with everyone else.

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New from the sheepdogs, bad for your health, new to the herd here at 106.1 The Goat. You like it? You love it? You want us to play it some more? 780-875-1061. 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It's for especially parents, grandparents, teachers, caregivers, and all who work with young people. 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
0: 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The Goat.

That's what happens when you double book on a date. You told one girl that you'd meet her for 8. You told the next one you'd meet them for 8:15. You give love a really bad name. My time is up for the morning. Kayleigh Mack is on 2 weeks off. This is Jerry holding down the morning show. Enjoy your day. That's my slice of the pizza food this morning. I'll get back to the newsroom and do what they pay me to do. Meantime, have a great one.

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you do what they told you. 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

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And now you do what they told you. And now you do what they told you.

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Every damn time I walk through that door, it's the same damn thing. 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
1: Good afternoon. We're aiming for 17 degrees, mainly sunny skies today. This is Jerry. Let's see what else is in news. The Lloydminster and Area Brain Injury Society is marking its 40th anniversary with a new social media campaign. Starting today, Labus is launching 40 Days, 40 Stories, highlighting the participants, families, volunteers, staff, sponsors, and community members who have helped shape the organization over the past four decades. The campaign runs through November 15th. The celebration will lead into their winter online auction beginning November 16th. Now, the organization is also encouraging supporters to donate $40 for 40 years or any amount to help support its future programs and services, and you can do so on canadahelps.org. The organization is also having its anniversary campaign built around the message, "Nobody should face brain injury alone." A new program aimed at helping adults guide kids through the online world gets underway in Lloydminster tomorrow. The City of Lloydminster's Mental Health Working Group is launching Social Media in a Digital Age, a free five-part series for parents, grandparents, teachers, caregivers, and anyone who works with young people. The sessions will explore topics including social media and mental health, online safety, healthy screen habits, brain development, and digital citizenship. Sessions begin tomorrow evening and run Thursdays from 6:30 to 8 p.m. at the Legacy Center. 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More information is available through Family and Community Support Services with the City and also on our website, which is MyLloydMinsterNow.com.
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1: Last night in the AJHL here in Lloydminster, your Lloydminster Bobcats getting the W 4-3 over the Bonnyville Pontiacs. Someone has the Lloydminster Bobcats game day sign. I hope they've fessed up and brought it back by now. They certainly like to have that back, please and thank you. Next for the Bobcats on the menu will be Olds Grizzlies, and that will be Friday at 7 p.m. at the Hub. And tonight in the NHL, Canadian teams in action, the Jets hosting the Avalanche at 5:30, and the Oilers are away to the Ducks at 8 o'clock.
0: The Goat's Egg Report.
2: I'm Craig Lester, and this is Rural Roots Canada. In this RRC spotlight, Kubota is rolling out the latest generation of a tractor that has become an important part of its Canadian lineup. Andrew Marshall, Vice President of Sales, Marketing, and Dealer Development, says the BX90 series reaches well beyond one type of customer.
3: We're really excited about the new BX product lineup. When we consider our sales in Canada, the BX tractor is the one product that we sell the most of throughout the entire country. And
2: the BX has been part of Kubota's lineup since 2000, with the compact tractor finding uses in residential, agricultural, commercial, and construction settings, and many of the people shopping in this category are new to tractors. Kubota's research shows more than 80% are buying this type of equipment for the first time, putting added importance on information, dealer support, and helping operators become comfortable with their machine. But there is also a Canadian connection to how Kubota evaluates its equipment.
3: So we have a facility that we operate in Timmins, and essentially all new product that gets distributed or released by Kubota will go through our facilities and will go through the big test.
2: Marshall says real-world testing allows Kubota to see how equipment performs in temperatures reaching minus 30 or minus 40, along with snow and other winter conditions. That testing also extends to operator comfort, including cab heating, defrosting, airflow, visibility, and noise reduction. I'm Craig Lester, and this is a RRC Tech Spotlight.
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1: And just before we get to the weather, this is a developing story. Lloydminster RCMP advise of a heavy police presence at Lloydminster Comprehensive High School. The public is asked to avoid the area while police respond. The school is currently on lockdown while police are continuing investigations, and all students and staff are safe. One individual has been taken into custody. An update is anticipated once police leave the area and the situation has fully been resolved. So once again, Lloyd

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Your number one call for exhaust. 875-8851. 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
3: 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In the pulse markets, nearby red lentil prices remain at 23 cents per pound, and yellow peas are trading at $9.25 per bushel. In the cattle markets, December live cattle are lower 75 cents at $223.35 per hundredweight. 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
10: 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Thank you.
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Activities there have returned to normal operations after a police investigation at the school today, just before the noon hour. RCMP say the lockdown has been lifted following a thorough search of the building, and students and staff have resumed their regular activities. Police are also confirming there is no active threat to the public and no ongoing risk to students or staff. The school was initially placed under lockdown as a precaution during a student-related incident. The lockdown was later reduced to a hold and secure while RCMP completed their work on the site, and one person was taken into custody. RCMP continue to investigate and asking anyone with information to contact the Lloydminster detachment at the number 780-808-8300. This information is also posted to our social media. And thanks again for choosing 106.1 The GOAT. And of course, we're letting you know that all things have returned to normal at Lloydminster Comprehensive High School. The GOAT.

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1: Going on right now, it's the Arts Without Borders Festival of 2026. 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
0: 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A Border City legend.

Psycho, it's Trouble Charger. 106.1 The Goat. Good afternoon. I'm Jason. Thank you for hanging out with me on your Wednesday. The Lloydminster Bobcats, they've been off to a pretty good start of the AJHL season. Last night, winning in overtime against the Bonnieville Pontiacs. Final score, 4-3. However, the outcome of the game is not what I want to talk about. There was something that was recently stolen from the Bobcats. Honestly, I'm kind of surprised. Like, given how much affinity there is for taking things that look really cool, I'm kind of surprised it hasn't happened already. But they are asking for it back. We're going to get into this a little bit more. It's on the way after new music from Theory of a Dead Man. Until then, it's Pearl Jam, Even Flow, and The Goat.

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Before we get into this, I just want to say I get it. I've been there. I've been a stupid kid. I've been in a position where I thought, hey, I'm just going to take this because I think it's really funny and it looks really cool. Latest from Theory of a Dead Man, it's Barricade, 106.1 The Goat. Good afternoon, I'm Jason. Lloydminster Bobcats posting on their socials last night that their game day sign has gone missing. That little sandwich board. We have one here at The Goat. It kind of looks a little bit similar. Same style, anyway. It says Bobcats, Lloydminster Bobcats, game day, the time, Synovus Energy Hub, and then Remax on it. Pictures up on their socials if you haven't seen it when you got into a game. But yeah, apparently somebody just took the game day sign, which is confusing to me for a couple reasons. The main one being that's the only one there is. So if you have it, it's not even like you can show people. Because if you show people, they're going to be like, ah, you know what? That's right. That is property of the Lloydminster Bobcats. I don't think you are the Lloydminster Bobcats. It probably shouldn't be in your garage, living room, and or bedroom. I do like the approach that they're taking, though. They're going with it with a point of view of understanding, posting, listen, we get it. But whoever took our sign, we would like it back. They did say keep it for the night. Take a few pictures. Put it on your lawn. But they're just asking to don't throw it in a ditch or a dumpster or deface it in any way because it costs money and then it's just a big pain in the ass. If you do know where it is, though, bring it by the office, no questions asked. They say they'll give you a couple free tickets and a signed Jackson Hopko stick. So, you know, they say crime doesn't pay, but it does pay in the form of a couple free tickets and a signed Jackson Hopko stick.

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Tom Petty and the Heartbreakers, 106.1 The Goat. I'm Jason. Hey, wanted to remind you, if you missed the news, the Goat Christmas Wish nominations are now officially open. They're going till November 22nd, and I know that seems like it's a lot of time, but it's gonna creep up fast. 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

Ocean Avenue, it's Yellow Card, 106.1 The Goat. I'm Jason. It's not Mondays, but I do want to talk about something that is a little bit Millennial Monday-esque. If you missed the news earlier, I think it was yesterday, a brand new concert was announced again. This is over in Edmonton, so it is quite the drive, yes. But it's a lineup that I wasn't really expecting. Coming to Edmonton, Rogers Place, January 29th, so not that far away. Simple Plan on their Bigger Than You Think tour, supported by Yellow Card and Bowling for Soup. I don't even remember the last time Yellow Card came through here. So if you want to go check out Yellow Card, Simple Plan, and Bowling for Soup, maybe turn back the clock some 15, 20 years. Tickets go on sale. It's coming Friday, 10 a.m.

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been a lot of news about Slipknot over the last little bit. That's the hip, fully, completely on the go-tum. Jason, first they surprise released a brand new song called Arsenal. I was looking at some of the comments online. I hate looking at comment sections when it comes to music, though. But I was scrolling through it. A lot of people seemed to be displeased with the way it sounded. I thought it was good. Reminded me of the old school Slipknot. Speaking of that song, guitarist for Slipknot, Jim Root, was recently interviewed, and he said, no, that song isn't going to be on their upcoming album. However, there is a new album in the works. That's just something that they were working on. He did say something that I thought was a little bit refreshing, though. He said that this new Slipknot record is going to offend some people, some of the fans, and I use fans as a people that like to give their comments online for everybody to see. Which I think is good. I think more people need to have, I don't know, not get put in their place, but just a reminder of, hey, you're not in the band. We are the band. Slipknot, they also announced the sickest stadium tour. Only one stop in Canada on that one, though. Supported by Bring Me the Horizon. July 21st, 2027, at Parc Jean Drapeau. It's over in Montreal, so I'm pretty sure that's how you have to say it. And if there's anything that would justify me paying the sky-high ticket prices for airfare here in Canada, it would be a Slipknot and Bring Me the Horizon concert.

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Hell's Bells, AC/DC on the goat. I'm Jason. If you missed the news, Metallica recently started their Las Vegas residency over at the Sphere. I was seeing some videos of it. It looks both really good and also a place that I don't know if I want to be at anymore. We'll talk more about that. It's on the way in a few songs after Evanescence. Till then, here's Everclear. Everything to everyone on the goat.

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Afterlife from Evanescence on the Goat. I'm Jason. If you missed it this past weekend, Metallica kicked off their residency over at the Sphere in Las Vegas. We were talking about this a little bit ago, a couple months back before tickets went on sale. I was saying that if I was to see a concert at the Sphere, it would have to be a band like Metallica, just to justify spending that much money. Videos were coming out. I was watching them the other night, and like, don't get me wrong, it looks really cool. Like, they were doing the Master of Puppets, and there was a big, you know, screens behind them. It looked fantastic. However, the whole time I was watching it, I was going, okay, well, when's the band going to come out on stage? When is Metallica actually going to come out? We're a quarter way through Master of Puppets. They were on the stage the whole time. When I was looking at tickets for the Sphere, there was a lot of obstructed view. And I was going, okay, well, how obstructed could it be? There's some seats where you can only see the screen. And you can't actually see the band. Which throws me off a little bit. It's the same as when you go to an Oilers game. And you're at a, I don't know, like a weird angle, and you can't really see when they switch sides for different periods. So you have to watch the screen, even though you're actually in there, in the stadium. Something about it threw me off. That made me glad that I didn't spend over $1,800 on a single ticket, plus flights, plus hotel, for a stay in Las Vegas. If you missed the news, though, however, Metallica, they have extended their M72 World Tour. One date in Canada next year, May 8th, BC Place in Vancouver.

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1: A Border City legend.

Again, I hate to be the bearer of bad news, but I'm just relaying the information to you. Looks like today might be our warmest day, at least through the long weekend. Big Brother says chance of showers in our forecast later on tonight with a low of 6. Tomorrow might see some more showers and a high of 14. Friday, as we go into the weekend, possible showers and 9. Saturday calls for periods of rain and a high of 5. Sunday calls for cloudy skies and a high of 4. It's going to get pretty cold overnight. However, Monday and into next week, temperatures are going to come back up at least into the double digits.

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1: Good afternoon, I'm Jerry Lampau. Lloydminster Comprehensive High School was back to normal operations after a police investigation at the school today. Shortly before noon, RCMP placed the school on lockdown as a precaution. Officers led a thorough search of the building, and the lockdown was later reduced to a hold and secure as they completed their work on site. One person was taken into custody. Police also confirmed there was no active threat to the public and no ongoing risk to students or staff. RCMP continue to investigate and asking anyone with information to contact the Lloydminster Detachment at 780-808-8300. The Lloydminster Area Brain Injury Society is marking its 40th anniversary with a new social media campaign. Starting today, the nonprofit is launching 40 Days, 40 Stories, highlighting the participants, families, volunteers, staff, sponsors, and community members who have helped shape the organization over the past four decades. The campaign runs through November 15th. The celebration will lead into their winter online auction beginning November 16th, and the organization is also encouraging supporters to donate $40 for 40 years or any amount to help support its future programs and services, and you can do so online at canadahelps.org. The anniversary campaign is built around the message, nobody should face brain injury alone. A free walk-in mental health program in Lloydminster is now open 7 days a week. Pathways to Wellness, launched as a pilot project in 2025 to address a gap in local mental health and crisis services. Now, the program restarted in May through a partnership with Covenant Health and has since expanded its services and hours. Residents can access free counseling without an appointment, referral, or fee. Certified therapists staff the program, which also connects people with addiction services, housing supports, and other community resources. And since launching, Pathways to Wellness has supported 67 people through 141 counseling sessions. In September alone, the program recorded 53 sessions serving residents from both Alberta and Saskatchewan. The service is open from noon to 8 on weekdays and noon to 5 on Saturdays and Sundays, and it's located downtown at 5009 50th Street. For these stories and more local news, you go to MyLloydMinsterNow.com.
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1: Well, your Lloydminster Bobcats, they have five wins in a row now. Last night it finished 4-3 over Bonnyville. The Cats are also getting recognized for their talent. Jackson Hopko getting the nod for AJHL Defensive Player of the Week, and their goalie Mark Jomo Hales from Texas is the AJHL Rookie of the Week. The Cats are in action again Friday when Olds Grizzly comes to Lloyd for a 7 p.m. puck drop. The Lakeland Rustlers women's hockey team, they'll have their ACAC season opener this Friday and Saturday. They are on the road to Medicine Hat. And tonight in the NHL, the Jets host the Avalanche at 5:30, and the Oilers are away to the Ducks at 8 p.m.
0: The Goat's Energy Report.
1: Western Canada Select is up 1 cent, closing at $77.09 a barrel.
0: Goat Roads and Weather.
1: While 17 degrees is going down as the daytime high for today, there are showers in the forecast. We could see 6 or even 5 degrees before tomorrow morning. Sticking around is the wind out of the west. And then with the cooler air and the showers that are in the forecast for Thursday, just maybe 14 degrees tomorrow as the daytime high.
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All right, so I've spoken at length about how much I hate watching movie trailers now just because they show too many things in those movie trailers. 106.1 The Goat, good afternoon, I'm Jason. I recently, however, I've noticed a trend where they don't show actual plot points or they don't show any spoilers. They just show enough to make you interested in the movie. And I saw a trailer the other day that made me... It made me a little bit uneasy. It's not a horror movie. It's not a thriller movie. I don't think I would classify it as that. But it feels like a horror movie trailer, or it feels like a thriller movie trailer. We're going to talk about that brand new movie coming out, Whale Fall. It's on the way in a few songs. Till then, there's Nickelback, Rattle the Cage, featuring John 5 on The Goat.

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16: 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Welcome

right, I gotta ask, was anybody else a little freaked out when you saw the trailer for the movie Whale Fall? If you haven't seen it, basically the premise is the guy gets swallowed by a whale, and then he tries to get out. Whale Fall. The odds of being swallowed alive by a whale are not zero, is the tagline. Wordy, but to the point. I do like that they're making it, though. Like, I like that it's something new. It's something different. Something that we haven't seen before, even if it is based on childhood fears that probably will never happen. But you still thought about it. Which, if that's the case, if that's what they're going to start making movies on, buddy, I got a lot of ideas in the pipe. If anybody wants them. Getting your foot tangled in seaweed was a big fear of mine. Getting the foot tangled, wrapped up, and then being pulled to the bottom of a lake. Big phobia. I don't know what it's called. Movie idea? Seaweed. A Cry for Kelp. Could be good. I was also always nervous that something would come up and bite me when I'm on the toilet. Has anybody else ever had that? Movie idea? Don't sit. For once, the porcelain does the punishment. Could be something that they make. Falling through a manhole cover and having to live out your days with the sewer people. I'd never seen it happen until like the rise of social media. And then I was going, oh man, is this an actual thing? Movie idea for that, Swallowed. Cover your manholes. I don't know about you, but I'd still go see those movies. They don't sound very good. But I still check them out because even if they're bad and nobody else goes to see them, at least you get a movie without that one guy who's either always talking or scrolling on his phone. Whale Fall, brand new movie. It's coming out this month, next week, October 16th.

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0: Afternoons are better with the GOAT.

Riding high, or should I say riding five? That was my attempt at play on words. Def Leppard on the goat. Good afternoon. I'm Jason. Lloydminster Bobcats bringing it to the Bonnieville Pontiacs. Ended up winning that game in overtime. Final score 4-3, which means Bobcats are now on a five-game winning streak. Great start to the season. They're also on a extended six-game homestand, so if you have yet to check out your Bobcats in action, of course you can do that. The next game that's coming up is this coming Friday, so you're not even going into a workday. You're going into an extended long weekend if you want to kick off your Thanksgiving weekend, as hopefully, fingers crossed, they bring it to Olds. Again, next game is on Friday at the Synovus Energy Hub. Extended homestand goes until October 24th. Plenty of opportunities to check out the Bobcats live in action. Of course, if you want more details when it comes to tickets or anything else you need to know, lloydminsterbobcats.ca.

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1: Good afternoon, I'm Jerry Lampau. Lloydminster Comprehensive High School was back to normal operations after a police investigation at the school today. Shortly before noon, RCMP placed the school on lockdown as a precaution. Officers led a thorough search of the building, and the lockdown was later reduced to a hold and secure as they completed their work on site. One person was taken into custody. Police also confirmed there was no active threat to the public and no ongoing risk to students or staff. RCMP continue to investigate and asking anyone with information to contact the Lloydminster Detachment at 780-808-8300. The Lloydminster and Area Brain Injury Society is marking its 40th anniversary with a new social media campaign. Starting today, the nonprofit is launching 40 Days, 40 Stories, highlighting the participants, families, volunteers, staff, sponsors, and community members who have helped shape the organization over the past four decades. The campaign runs through November 15th. The celebration will lead into their winter online auction beginning November 16th, and the organization is also encouraging supporters to donate $40 for 40 years or any amount to help support its future programs and services, and you can do so online at canadahelps.org. The anniversary campaign is built around the message, nobody should face brain injury alone. A free walk-in mental health program in Lloydminster is now open 7 days a week. Pathways to Wellness, launched as a pilot project in 2025 to address a gap in local mental health and crisis services. Now, the program restarted in May through a partnership with Covenant Health and has since expanded its services and hours. Residents can access free counseling without an appointment, referral, or fee. Certified therapists staff the program, which also connects people with addiction services, housing supports, and other community resources. And since launching, Pathways to Wellness has supported 67 people through 141 counseling sessions. In September alone, the program recorded 53 sessions serving residents from both Alberta and Saskatchewan. The service is open from noon to 8 on weekdays and noon to 5 on Saturdays and Sundays, and it's located downtown at 5009 50th Street. For these stories and more local news, you go to MyLloydMinsterNow.com.
0: Sports.
1: Well, your Lloydminster Bobcats, they have 5 wins in a row now. Last night it finished 4-3 over Bonnyville. The Cats are also getting recognized for their talent. Jackson Hopko getting the nod for AJHL Defensive Player of the Week, and their goalie Mark Jomo Hales from Texas is the AJHL Rookie of the Week. The Cats are in action again Friday when Olds Grizzly comes to Lloyd for a 7 p.m. puck drop. The Lakeland Rustlers women's hockey team, they'll have their ACAC season opener this Friday and Saturday. They are on the road to Medicine Hat. And tonight in the NHL, the Jets host the Avalanche at 5:30, and the Oilers are away to the Ducks at 8 p.m.
2: I'm Craig Lester, and this is Rural Roots Canada. In this RRC spotlight, Kubota is rolling out the latest generation of a tractor that has become an important part of its Canadian lineup. Andrew Marshall, Vice President of Sales, Marketing, and Dealer Development, says the BX90 series reaches well beyond one type of customer.
3: We're really excited about the new BX product lineup. When we consider our sales in Canada, the BX tractor is the one product that we sell the most of throughout the entire country. And
2: the BX has been part of Kubota's lineup since 2000, with the compact tractor finding uses in residential, agricultural, commercial, and construction settings, and many of the people shopping in this category are new to tractors. Kubota's research shows more than 80% are buying this type of equipment for the first time, putting added importance on information, dealer support, and helping operators become comfortable with their machine. But there is also a Canadian connection to how Kubota evaluates its equipment.
3: So we have a facility that we operate in Timmins, and essentially all new product that gets distributed or released by Kubota will go through our facilities and will go through the big test.
2: Marshall says real-world testing allows Kubota to see how equipment performs in temperatures reaching minus 30 or minus 40, along with snow and other winter conditions. That testing also extends to operator comfort, including cab heating, defrosting, airflow, visibility, and noise reduction. I'm Craig Lester, and this is a RRC Tech Spotlight.
0: Goat Roads and Weather.
1: 17 degrees going down as the daytime high. Great conditions, even though touch on the windy side, but great conditions to get outdoor activities done ahead of whatever rain is in the forecast. It looks like various points through Thursday into Friday. Does that rain flip over to snow on Saturday? That's the question that is becoming more and more uncertain to figure out, but it is there on the radar. Some heavy wet snow could be in the forecast at the start of the Thanksgiving weekend. It should give way at least by Sunday morning, that rain-snow mix, if it does materialize. But that is what we're dealing with, and cooler temperatures going into the start of the Thanksgiving holiday weekend. So 17 today, 6 on the overnights, prospect of showers Thursday into Friday, and looking for 14 degrees tomorrow Thursday.
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Meet me at the Rio. It's Deer Rouge on the goat. I'm Jason. I remember when I saw Deer Rouge in concert. They came to it must have been over 10 years ago now. But they came to Edmonton with lights, and I wasn't too sure about Deer Rouge. They're one of those bands that win you over live. Like, if you hear their recorded stuff, like Meet Me at the Rio, the way they perform it live, far and away, one of the better live bands I've seen. Added to that list was Randy Bachman. I saw Randy Bachman live about three and a half years ago. He sounds exactly the same, if not better, than he does on some of his recorded stuff. Even though he's in his 70s, I saw him actually, he brought his son Tal along with him, Tal Bachman. And there was a time during the concert where Randy Bachman was sitting down and he just said, "Hey, everybody, I'm pretty tired now. I'm getting pretty old. Here's my son, Tal. He's only got one song, you know, this is probably it." And then Tal Bachman went into She's So High. It was a good concert. Dave Grohl added to that list, too, as one of the better frontmen. It does suck when you see

a band that you really want to, like, that you're excited to see. You haven't seen them yet, and for whatever reason, they just don't put on a live show. You know what I mean? Like, the way that you expect them to. Deer Rouge, though, one of those good live bands.

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You're going to have to excuse me for a second at least, because there's a gripe I have with the NHL, and this has been going on for some years. Speaking of the Oilers and the NHL, Edmonton is changing things up for this upcoming next three games, I believe. Wearing some different jerseys. We're going to talk about that. It's on the way in a couple songs. Till then, we got to hear rock history on the way. Let you know it was making headlines through the years on October 7th. That's on the way in about 5 minutes. Junkhouse, Shine on the Goat.

I'm Gareth Reed with this date in rock history for October 7th. This band cites the Stooges song 1969 as the primary influence on this record. They originally recorded a demo of the song at STS Studios in Dublin. After re-recording it at A&M Studios in Los Angeles, they agreed it sounded tighter and more accurate. But according to the guitarist, it lacked feel. As a result, they abandoned the re-recording in favor of the original demo. The guitarist later praised the song, saying it was a rock and roll record, not a pop song. It was released as the album's lead single in September 1988. It first reached number 3 on the Billboard Hot 100 in the United States and topped both the Modern Rock Tracks and Mainstream Rock Tracks charts, making it the very first song to reach number 1 on both charts simultaneously. And when they formed back in 1976, it took until this date in 1988 to have U2's very first number 1 single. With a red guitar on fire, it's U2's Desire on this date in rock history, October 7th.

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1: 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Even better, you can get a new phone for $0. So, yeah, go for it. 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

Okay, does anybody else feel the same way when it comes to how the NHL schedules games on a work night? That's Led Zeppelin on the goat. I'm Jason. Man, don't get me wrong. I was counting down the days until regular season hockey started back up. But this is getting to be a little bit ridiculous. The Oilers, they're in action tonight against the Ducks. I believe it's a road game. For these next couple road games, though, they are going to be wearing their white jerseys, their alternate jerseys, the ones that doesn't have the big Oilers logo on the front. It's got the script on it, so that's kind of cool. However, every single game for the Oilers so far that has happened on a work night has started at 8 o'clock. And if you ask me, that's way too freaking late. Who the hell wants to stay up until 11 or 11:30 on a work night watching a hockey game and then go into work the next morning? Absolutely begged. I don't. Why don't they take that into consideration? Every game that's happened on the weekend so far has started at 2 o'clock, which that just doesn't make any sense. And if you think the 8 o'clock start times are bad, next week, Tuesday, when they take on the Kings, that game's going to start at 8:30. I don't know who has to be stopped, but somebody has to be stopped. Oilers, Ducks, that game's going to happen later on tonight. Puck drop. Jesus Christ, just after 8:00.

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